0: This is Luis, the nerdy metalhead, curled up into a ball in pain and rocking out with you on K-Bear 101. I hope you're having a fantastic weekend, because mine has some ups and downs. Yesterday I went to Grill Fest, which was fantastic. However, the Burn Your Tongue Hot Sauce Company had a hot sauce eating competition, and their name should be even meaner. It should be Evil Hot Sauces. I mean, they had some delicious hot sauces. But in a hot sauce competition, they brought out some war crimes. But I will recover. Thankfully, some lovely ladies from Kimmy's Candies gave me some caramel apples that reminded me there's a good reason to have a tongue, because it was so delicious. And I'm sure eventually my blood won't feel so thick and I'll go back to regular stuff. Plus, there's some great music I've got here on K-Bear 101 to keep me distracted and having a great time with Volbeat and AC/DC coming up here on Utah's Rock Station.
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That is the perfect sign of a really good rock song. When the first few notes hit and you feel excitement in your chest, you know? You just got, come on, you admit it, you just got a little excited just hearing the song start. 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

0: 25 years ago, America woke up to an ordinary Tuesday. But by the end of September 11th, 2001, nearly 3,000 lives had been lost. Mothers and fathers, sons and daughters, friends, family, colleagues, neighbors, heroes. People from across the globe with birthdays, dreams, families and futures that were suddenly taken away. At the 9/11 Memorial, the names of those we lost are etched in bronze, a permanent reminder that every number represented a person who was loved and is still missed. The firefighters, police officers, and first responders who ran towards danger. We remember the passengers who never reached their destinations and the countless people whose lives were changed forever. It is a memory carried by those who were there and a story we must continue telling to those who weren't. 25 years later, we remember. We honor. We will never forget.
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0: Thank you for rocking out to K-Bear 101 with me, Luis, the nerdy metalhead, while I suffer in not even a little silence. I'm still just having such a hard time. I cannot stress enough that if you are thinking about going into a hot sauce competition, you're like, yeah, it'll be fun. You know, me and my friends, we'll see who gets the furthest. Just don't have anything scheduled for like 2 days. No, go ahead, do it. But just, you know, don't have any plans. Because it is rough, but it can only get better. Because like in an hour, there's an excellent show happening here on K-Bear, the Salt Lake Soundcheck. That is where my buddy Corky plays local Utah rock and roll bands. Tonight's guest is Scarlet Rain, fantastic name for a band. That's going to be happening in just an hour at 8 p.m. But for right now, we've got some more great music with Deftones and Guns N' Roses on Utah's Rock Station.
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Sometimes when I hear how a song was made, it's very interesting because I'm like, oh, wow, that's what they were going through. That's what they were thinking. I never would have guessed. That's so crazy. This song, I'm like, yeah, that's exactly what it sounds like. It definitely sounds like it was made by a bunch of young guys drunk in the back of a van. This is Paradise City, and I love it, by the way, here on K-Bear 101.

This is such a dangerous combination of songs. 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You'll miss all your exits. You'll just be thinking about life. And only when both songs end are you going to be like, where am I? Did I get to Idaho? How did this happen?

0: winter of 1986, the Rockies began to rumble. The sound was Utah's new rock station, K-Bear 101. Now 40 years later, K-Bear is still rocking Utah, and we have you to thank. Through thick and thin, you've stuck with us. So thanks for rocking with K-Bear. Here's to the next 40 years.
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Thank you so much for rocking out with me, Luis, the Nerdy Metalhead. I love rocking out with you, but it is time for me to go home and drink something really basic to try to negate the acid roiling in my system. Up next is my good buddy Corky with the Salt Lake Soundcheck and tonight's guest, Scarlet Rain. Fantastic name. But before I leave, let's enjoy one last song with Gotta Get Away on KBAR 101.

0: This is the Salt Lake Soundcheck on K-Bear 101, Utah's rock station. This is your 1 hour of local music every Sunday night at 8 o'clock right here on K-Bear 101. My name is Corky. I will be your big, bald, bearded, and beautiful host for tonight's show. And with me tonight, the guy who's ringing the bell.
1: As always.
0: The world's worst sidekick ever. The Kutch.
1: Hi. What?
0: I don't know. You're just the worst.
1: Shut up.
0: Thanks for being here, though. Thanks.
1: Whatever.
0: I knew I couldn't
1: just
0: keep you.
1: I had to drive you.
0: I couldn't keep you away. Yeah, that's a good. That's the truth. You're my ride to the show. And also, I know that you love Scarlett Rain, and Scarlett Rain's in the studio. You have a sticker on your drinking glass.
1: Water bottle.
0: And they were the first song you put on your soundcheck playlist.
1: That is correct.
0: I mean,
1: true.
0: You have a little crush on one of the members of the band. We won't tell you who yet.
1: His scream is amazing. Just gonna say, I wish I could sing like him.
0: So, if you figured that out, all right. Anyway.
1: Yeah.
0: Hey, guess what?
1: Chicken butt.
0: I had a great weekend this weekend. Do you want to hear about it?
1: Well, do you want to hear about mine, though,
0: too? No, I don't. Okay, I just want to talk about
1: mine. Mine was really boring.
0: Okay. What about yours? I don't care about yours.
1: What about yours?
0: So, Steph and I, remember, you know, everyone knows Steph.
1: And if you don't love Steph, I don't love you.
0: Steph and I went to Reno. Come on up.
1: Come here, Steph.
0: And we went to Reno. We went to go see Deep Purple in Kansas this weekend. It was a great time. And we got to go see a baseball game, thanks to our friend Simon.
2: Thanks, Simon.
0: Simon, thank you for getting us tickets to the game. And and we got to meet his friends, Katie and Sierra.
2: They were so cool.
0: They're so cool. They were fun to hang out with. So we got to go to a baseball game. We got to go see Deep Purple. We got to go see Kansas. And thank you, Simon, for getting us to the airport today.
2: Safely.
0: If we wouldn't be here if it wasn't for Simon. So thank you, Simon. Thank you for listening. And thank you, Steph, for going with me and putting up with me all weekend long.
2: It was a blast.
0: All right, let's get to the band, you guys. It's Scarlett Rain, everybody.
1: Scarlett Rain.
0: And
3: what's up?
4: What's up, Salt Lake?
2: Oh, hello.
0: I want you guys to introduce yourselves. Tell us what you do in the band. Tell us your name. And we have a worst, best, or first question of the night. And tell us what that question is that you guys drew from the card pile, and answer it.
5: What is that? What does it say?
0: What's it say? What's the card say? Yeah, you read it, Carrie.
5: All right. This says, share an encounter with police.
0: Oh, a police encounter.
5: So best, first, or worst?
0: Yeah, do you have a best story? Or do you have a worst story? Do you have a first story?
5: Oh.
0: Have you ever run into the cops before?
5: Not like physically with my car or anything like that. But I guess the probably just an experience with the cops, I was late to work, and so I was hauling
0: butt
5: through a certain canyon that goes to Logan.
0: Okay.
5: Starting, and there was a car in front of me. I mean, the speed limit's like 55, right? Yeah. And I was like super late, so I see this car speeding. I was like, oh, I'm just going to follow this guy. He can't pull over both of us. Wrong. They can pull over two cars at the same time.
0: Wow, how did they do that?
5: He came flying up the left side. I look over, and he's pointing me, get over to the side, and like his finger, he was upset. He was not a happy
0: camper. He said it very nicely. He didn't cuss at all.
5: He didn't cuss at all.
0: He was very nice.
5: So I pull over, he flies up and pulls the other guy over, and I think the first guy got the ticket, and he's like, he came back and he's talking to me, he's like, why are you going that fast through the canyon? I'm like, I was just following that guy. And I didn't get a ticket, so I guess that might be a best story.
0: Yeah, that's a best story. And tell us your name and what you do in the band.
5: Oh, I'm Carrie. I'm the lead singer for Scarlett Rain.
0: Okay. All right. Next.
6: I'm Derek. I play the drums in Scarlett Rain. I don't know if it's best, first, or worst experience, but an experience with the cops was, I was about 17. I had a Camaro. It was raining. I was driving. I saw an empty church parking lot, and I did what anybody else with a Camaro
0: would do.
6: So I pulled over, and I killed the lights to do some donuts in the parking lot at the exact same time a sheriff drove by, which looks suspicious, you know, to just kill your lights in a parking lot. Right. So anyway, he pulls in, and my window regulator didn't work in the car. And so to prepare to talk to the cops, I flung my door open, which also looks like I'm going to flee.
0: Right.
6: And I did not flee. Officer came up, talked to me, and took my stuff, and he brought his dog and set his dog right in front of me with the open door, so I didn't go anywhere.
0: Okay, good. So that's the worst experience.
6: That's it.
0: Did you get a ticket?
6: Probably.
0: Hey, it's been years. You're okay. You're cleared from it, I think. I don't know.
3: Hey, I'm Jason. I play bass and I do backup vocals. Oh, man, the worst encounter with the
0: police. I want to hear this. Yeah, I want to hear this story.
3: I was like 16, drinking. Shouldn't have been drinking.
0: Yeah.
3: Not old enough to drink.
0: Yeah.
3: Out on the town causing trouble.
0: Causing chaos.
3: And a cop pulls up, and me and all my friends try.

0: Oh, yeah. All right.
1: All right, I'm AJ. I play accordion and a little bit of trumpet.
0: I love it. I didn't know you had trumpet in the band. That's cool.
1: It's there. You got to really listen for it. But I'm not going to get into the whole details of my worst experience with the cops, but yada, yada, yada, I went to jail.
0: Oh, my gosh. That's the worst experience right there.
1: It was either say that or plead the fifth, so that's pretty much what I got.
0: Well, all right. Well, stick around, you guys. We have plenty of more stories to tell, and Scarlet Rain's here, and we're going to talk to them about their upcoming show coming up, and we're going to play some more music from Scarlet Rain. And if you have questions for these guys, text them in to 801-720-KBER.
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0: 801-720-KBER.
2: 5237.
0: Text them in right now. If we ask them on the air, they have to answer
2: the
0: question.
2: The rule.
0: That's the rule. So make it all nice and juicy.
2: Yeah.
0: And cool.
2: Yeah.
0: And fun.
2: Yeah.
0: Exciting. All right. We'll be back with more music. We have a band that is sort of from here. They're called I Shot an Angel. Their first show is going to be in Boston.
2: What?
0: This Tuesday at the Middle East. So Diego, Brody, Kyle, and Tyler. Tyler's was born or raised in Davis County, so he's... We're just promoting those guys in their first
2: promoting
0: show.
2: Promoting anyone.
0: Yeah, no. Well, they're local. They're from the local. They're from Davis County. But, yeah, exciting. We're going to play their song coming up. It's called On Your Tongue. And we're going to play it coming up after the break here. So stick around for that. And then we'll get more Scarlet Rain coming up.
2: Yeah.
0: All right. Stick around, you guys.
2: Okay,
0: bye. It is the Salt Lake Soundcheck on K-Bear 101.
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0: There it is, a soundcheck exclusive of I Shot an Angel with On Your Tongue. Diego, Brody, Kyle, and Tyler. Tyler's from Davis County. They're playing their first show in Boston. Awesome. Good job, you guys, on this Tuesday at the Middle East. And they all met at the Berklee College of Music, so that's kind of a cool thing. They all met there, and they formed a band, and they're playing, and it's going to be awesome. So if you're in Boston this Tuesday, go check them out. Oh, I didn't turn your mic on.
1: There you go. There, world's worst host. I'm sitting here watching you.
0: You know what? Everyone was clapping, and I didn't even turn the mics on. I know.
1: Yeah, real nice.
0: Go ahead and clap again for I Shot an Angel. Yeah, everybody.
2: That was for the band. Now one more for you.
0: We've got Scarlett Rain in the studio tonight. What's the biggest city that you don't know? What did you guys say about your where you're from?
3: Oh, our slogan?
0: Yeah.
3: From like 15 years ago?
0: Yeah. Yeah.
3: The best band you've ever heard from a town you've never heard of.
0: Yes. Tremont, right?
3: Tremont.
0: Yes. So Scarlett Rain's been they've been busy making new music, and they did a show this past weekend at the fair.
3: Yeah, we were at the Utah State Fair last night.
0: Yeah.
3: It up.
0: Yeah.
3: Yeah, it was fun.
0: Kicking ass.
3: Yeah, that is the 10th year in a row that we've been at the Utah State Fair.
0: That's cool.
3: Yeah, it's like one of our favorite shows to play all year.
0: You guys are 15 years old right now?
3: Yeah.
0: What the?
3: Ridiculous.
0: How did time fly so fast?
3: I know. Right? Yeah, it's wild. Yeah, it's super fun. You just you know, you get the backdrop of all the, you know, the rides, and there's people walking everywhere, and I always get me a nice big old cotton candy.
0: I heard you threw a shirt out to a child.
3: I almost hit a baby with a t-shirt last night, you guys. I told you that in confidence.
0: Oh. But it didn't harm the kid or anything.
3: No, it was crazy. Yeah, there was a super cute family standing off the side of the stage just rocking out, and so I was like, oh, those guys are cool. I'm going to throw them a t-shirt. Actually, I think it was after AJ broke his string.
0: Okay, so you had to spend some time together.
3: And I don't know any jokes.
0: Yeah.
3: And if I did, I would tell them and they'd be terrible. So I was just like, oh, let me throw some stuff out to the crowd. And so I walked to the side of the stage, tossed the t-shirt, and almost hit the baby. But
0: it went into the back of the...
3: It went right behind him and landed right in his stroller.
0: In the stroller.
3: And the parents were so impressed.
0: And they were like, yay!
3: They were cheering, I mean, it's football season, so I was inspired.
0: Well, Scarlett Rain, you guys, we have a favorite song of yours that we like to play. The Kutch loves to hear it, and so do I. It's called E-Boff.
1: Yes, my favorite song.
0: Electric Bird on Fire.
1: Yes.
0: And
1: I probably listened to it about 15,000 times.
0: This is where you got your man crushed on Jason.
1: Yes.
0: Jason, and
1: listen for the scream. It is one of the most metal screams you will ever hear in your life, and I love it.
0: So let's play it, and then we'll get to the Soundcheck Approved show is coming up after the song. So we're going to have some fun. So. All right, it is Scarlett Rain, E-Boff, right here on the Salt Lake Soundcheck, K-Bear 101.

0: There it is, Electric Bird on Fire. Scarlet Rain right here on the Salt Lake Soundcheck, K-Bear 101. Awesome job, you guys. It's one of our favorite songs. We love it.
1: It's my favorite.
2: So, thank you.
0: Yeah. So it is time. It is time, you guys.
1: What time is it?
0: It is time for Soundcheck Approved Shows. That's right. There's plenty of shows out there, but these shows are Soundcheck Approved.
1: Big old rubber stamp of approval on your face.
0: Stamp it right now. There you go. Got it. Okay. First thing, I just mentioned it. The band I Shot an Angel, they're out in Boston right now. They all met at the Berklee School of Music. They have a show at the place called the Middle East in Boston on Tuesday at 7:30. So if you're in Boston and you're listening right now, you got something to do, man.
1: I'm sure there's a lot of people from Boston listening right now. They're in their car.
0: They could be. They could be.
1: They're in the car.
0: You don't know.
1: With the car keys.
0: Text in if you're listening from Boston tonight. 801-720-KBER.
1: 5237.
0: Say, hey, I'm listening from Boston. I'm going to the show.
1: Yeah.
0: All right.
1: Okay.
0: This Friday at Black Lung Society, which I know somebody who owns that place.
1: Yes.
0: That's in the studio tonight.
1: We just found that out.
0: Andrew W. Boss and Scarlet Rain will be playing at 3701 Washington Boulevard in Ogden. $15 cover. And then if you bring an item to donate to the food pantry, it's $10. So it's going to be a good time. It's going to be on Friday at the Black Lung Society in Ogden. And, yeah.
1: Have you ever been there?
0: If you're listening from Ogden... Go ahead. You got something to do that night, Friday night.
1: Have you ever been to Black Lung?
0: I have not.
1: We
0: got
1: to go.
0: We got somebody in the studio that knows all about it, and maybe he can tell me all about it.
1: Maybe.
3: Yeah, I'd love to. New owner, Black Lung Society. It's just a little small all-ages venue in Ogden. I think we're the only all-ages venue.
0: Oh, it's all ages. That's great.
3: Yep,
0: that's cool.
3: Yep, all ages. I think we do like kids under 10. They're free. So
0: nice.
3: Bring your kids.
1: Bring your kids.
0: Bring your kids. Bring your grandma.
3: Yep. It's been going well. We've been open for about a month and a half now.
0: Nice.
3: Yep.
0: I've heard of it before. It's been around, but you're the new owner of it.
3: Yep.
0: So I love it. So Jason is...
3: Me and my partner, Nez.
0: Yes.
3: He also does some social media work for us at Scarlet Rain.
0: Nice. Nice.
3: Yep.
0: Nice. Awesome. Well, good. Congratulations. This will be a cool place to go check out. I haven't been there yet, so we're going to go.
3: Yeah.
0: McCutcheon and I should go.
1: We should, but I won't be a loser.
0: I got you. I got you. Don't worry about it. And Steph is here. She has an event that she wants to talk about, and it's kind of near and dear to her heart. It's a charity event for Nova. It's going to be on Friday night also at 6 p.m. And Nova was, she was in an accident, a tip-over accident, and was burned. And she's going through some tough times. So we are here to promote this charity event fundraiser at Mid-City Pub, right, on Friday.
4: Correct. Thank you. So Nova was with her daddy on a side-by-side, and it caught on fire.
0: Yeah.
4: 35% of her body is burned. Life Flight went and got them at Sand Hollow and took them both to a burn unit in Las Vegas. Her daddy is doing okay and has had some surgeries on his arms. She, however, has had multiple surgeries already, still very, very sedated. They have to keep her sedated. She will be there for a couple of months with more and more surgeries. She will have to have surgeries until she's about 15.
0: Okay.
4: So, yeah, this is near and dear to my heart.
0: So
4: our
0: we're
4: family
0: doing
4: means a lot.
0: Doing a charity event at Mid-City Pub on Friday at 6 o'clock. It starts, and please come and support and try to help out.
4: Yes, and then there will be the auction. Will start at 7:30. There are multiple very large items that you have auctions. There's also going to be raffles. So stop by. And help Nova and her family.
0: Yeah. Be all right. Thank you, Steph, for coming in and talking about that for
4: Thank
0: us.
4: Thank you.
0: So, and also at the Utah State Fair, which you guys, Scarlet Rain, just played last night. Utah State Fair on Saturday, Loss of Existence will be playing at that at the State Fair.
1: Woo! Nice.
0: So,
1: wow. There's Steph.
0: There's Steph. Hey, I thought Steph, I didn't know Steph was still here, but now I heard her.
1: You can always tell when Steph's in the building. And we love Steph.
0: So go support local bands and local music. You want to make sure you're at Black Lung Society on Friday for Andrew W. Boss. It's always a great show.
1: Yes.
0: Also, Scarlet Rain, always a great show.
1: Two great bands.
0: And $15 cover, $10 if you bring an item to donate to the food pantry there. So you can save some money on that. Yeah, just bring a freaking
1: more money
0: item.
1: For merch.
0: Yeah, more money for merch, baby.
1: Yeah.
0: All right, we'll be back with more music from Andrew W. Boss and Scarlet Rain right here on the Salt Lake Soundcheck. 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

0: There it is, a double shot of Andrew W. Boss right here on the Salt Lake Soundcheck, K-Bear 101. Check him out on Friday at the Black Lung Society up in Ogden, 3701 Washington Boulevard. They're playing with Scarlet Rain. They're in the studio right now,
1: yeah.
0: You guys.
1: And yeah, two awesome bands. You don't want to miss it.
0: They're ready to answer questions, too. So if you have any text questions to send in, text them in right now. It's 801-720-KBER.
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1: 5237.
0: Text them in. If we ask the question on the air, they have to answer it. That's the rule.
2: AJ's dying to answer questions.
0: Yes, AJ.
3: Love questions.
0: So send them in right now. We got another song from you guys. You want to play it? You want to hear it?
2: Which one?
0: You guys want to know?
4: What is it?
0: Do you want to know which one it is?
2: Tell me.
0: It's Chaos Calling.
2: Should we
0: just play it and see what happens?
4: It's a groovy one.
0: Yeah, it's pretty cool. What do you like about it, Carrie? What do you like about this song?
4: It's groovy. I love the groove on it, man. It's awesome.
0: I like your singing in it.
4: Well, thanks.
0: Yeah, you did a great job singing in it. Yeah, that's what I like the most about it. Anyone else have any highlights of this song that you guys like to play? Do you guys like to play this song live?
5: I mean, this is the only song that I play finger style on bass.
0: Okay.
5: Everything else I use a pick for.
0: Okay.
5: Just doesn't groove the same with.
0: So
5: the
0: you do you, you use your fingers like yeah. you like yeah,
5: it's
0: like
5: the only one.
0: There's two ways to play the bass.
5: Yep.
0: Or maybe there could be three, but
5: three?
0: There's probably many ways.
5: We can't talk about those on the radio.
0: Okay. That's right. Keep it.
3: Peace. Who is this guy?
0: Yeah. All right. Well, here it is, you guys. It is Chaos Calling, Scarlet Rain, right here. It's the radio edit, by the way, on the Salt Lake Soundcheck. K-Bear 101.
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1: Yeah.
0: Awesome. So you can see these guys at Black Lung Society in Ogden, 3701 Washington Boulevard with Andrew W. Boss, $15 cover, and then if you bring a food item to the event, you can get in for $10.
2: Yeah, donation for the local food pantry.
0: Just donate.
2: That's
0: and
2: five
0: save
2: bucks
0: five
2: off,
0: bucks,
2: man.
0: And then you can buy a hat or something.
2: Yeah, I mean, like you can get a can of green beans for a buck.
0: Or an extra drink or something.
2: Yeah.
0: I don't know.
2: Bring it in.
0: Just bring it.
2: Yeah.
3: Just do it.
0: Just do it. Yeah. All right, it's text question time. This is the night. This time you guys have all been waiting for to ask questions on the, you don't want to do this, Carrie? Are you scared?
2: No, it scares me.
0: Are you scared?
2: Yeah,
0: all right.
2: I am a little scared.
0: Well, this one's not a question. It just says, just wanted to say, go Bands from Tree Mountain. You guys rock.
1: Woo!
4: Yeah.
5: Sweet.
0: Tree Town rep.
1: Woo!
2: Oh. Right. Who is this mystery rep?
0: Scarlet Rain and Andrew W. Boss.
2: Yeah.
0: They love you guys. They love you guys.
3: Steph does too.
0: So does Steph, and so does the Kutch, and so does Corky. All right, let's see.
4: Did you know that we went to high school with
0: Andrew W. Boss?
4: Andrew, yeah.
0: Yeah, I heard about that. Yeah, you guys were. Yeah.
4: He came into Driver's Ed, him and another kid, and they did a little rap performance one time.
0: Did they?
4: Yeah, it was excellent.
2: That's awesome. That's so cool.
0: Question for Scarlet Rain: where and when will you be performing again? Well, I just told everybody. And yes, I'm anxious to see you again. So they're really anxious to see you. And it's going to be at Black Lung Society in Ogden. You can go ahead and say it.
2: Yeah,
0: Jason, you want to say it?
6: Black Lung Society in Ogden.
0: It's your place.
6: Go check it out.
0: It's Jason's place. It's his own place. He owns it. So you have a place to play gigs anytime you want. You can book yourself.
6: That was the whole point.
0: You can book yourself anytime. All right. Let's see. Anything else going on here? What's the most embarrassing story you guys have about your bassist? Ooh.
7: I didn't send that in.
0: It says Jason.
5: I'm not even allowed to answer.
0: It came from Jason's secret admirer.
6: Yeah. Oh. I don't think it's a very big secret.
8: Hi, Billy.
4: Embarrassing.
8: I mean, we spent 7 days in an RV with this guy. We got to have something, right?
0: You don't have anything? You know nothing? Nothing? No embarrassing stories about the.
4: But it was really well behaved.
2: Honestly,
0: hey,
2: yeah.
0: That's not rock and roll, you guys. Come on.
2: I know. We're just talking about how.
0: How nice you are. Polite. How nice and polite he is.
8: Very professional.
0: Very professional. All right. That's fine. I'll take it. I'll take that. Hey, it's Marty. He's saying he just wants to say hello and. He misses us
2: Marty.
0: All.
2: He
0: misses
6: love you,
2: us
6: Marty.
2: All.
6: Can't
2: Marty.
6: Wait to see you again.
2: He long misses time us. No see, buddy. Come out Friday.
0: He misses
2: come
0: us
2: see
0: all.
2: Us.
0: Yeah, he misses
2: yeah,
0: you guys.
2: We'd love to see you.
0: All right. And I think that's it. That's all for the questions. So, recap. Friday.
2: This Friday. Black Lung Society, Ogden.
0: 3701 Washington Boulevard in Ogden. Andrew W. Boss. Scarlet Rain.
6: And Unseen Corners.
0: Oh, and Unseen Corners. Thank you for adding that in. I did not know that. So thank you for putting that in there.
2: Yeah, and Jason has put a ton of work into cleaning and painting and redoing the whole venue. So yeah, make sure you come check it out. Come
0: and
2: support
0: then,
2: local musicians.
0: And then right before that, at Mid-City Pub, we have the Nova fundraiser going on. And so if you can support and help out, go ahead and go there and then go to the show in Ogden.
3: Yeah.
0: So that's a great idea. We make plans for people. Friday night plans.
7: All you got to do is listen every Sunday night.
0: Just
7: gotta
0: listen. We got your plans made.
7: We can plan out for
0: stop
7: you.
0: Stop off at Mid-City Pub,
7: yeah.
0: Help donate and help the fundraiser, and then go up to Ogden to see Scarlet Rain and Andrew W.
7: Don't
0: Boss.
7: Be a loser.
0: Like,
7: listen
0: what?
7: To us.
0: What?
3: That's a perfect plan.
0: How easy is that? That's perfect.
2: That's so easy.
0: And easy.
2: You're welcome.
0: Well, thank you so much for listening to the Salt Lake Soundcheck every Sunday night at 8 o'clock on K-Bear 101. We just like to support local bands, and we love you supporting local bands, and they love you supporting local bands. We just it's just all love
4: that's
0: here
4: love.
0: In the local love scene. So we got one more song from you guys, and then we're gonna call it tonight for the local Salt Lake Soundcheck. Keep It Quiet, which you don't want to do. You don't want to keep it quiet. But this is a reimagined version of your song that you made a while back, and it's a good one. It's a goodie.
2: Thanks, buddy.
0: Yeah.
2: Yeah, appreciate
0: so
2: that.
0: So it's a good one. So listen to it and like it. Dang it. And go check them out Friday at Black Lung Society. So, all right. Thank you guys so much. You have anything to say? Anyone thing you want to thank? Anyone you want to say thank you to?
6: Keith, I love you.
2: Yeah, thanks to everybody that keeps coming out and supporting not only us, but, you know, just the local artists in general.
0: Yeah, yeah.
2: I know it's hard. Everyone's had long weeks, but when we see your faces, it, you know, 10 and 11 o'clock at night at a show, it really means a lot. So
0: yeah.
2: Thank you.
0: It keeps you motivated. It keeps you going. Yeah.
2: It sucks to play to an empty bar.
0: It makes all the practices worthwhile.
2: Yeah. So thank you for those of you. And, you know, we just really appreciate you coming out to shows. Thank you.
0: So we'll see you Friday at Black Lung Society, you guys. And here it is. It is Keep It Quiet, the reimagined version.
2: Reimagined.
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1: Yeah.
0: We are here, and you are there, and you will hear us everywhere.
1: All the time.
0: That didn't rhyme, dude.
1: Well, I don't know how to rhyme everywhere.
0: I do.
1: What?
0: Never mind. Stick around, everybody. We got great music for you to listen to on your Sunday night. 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

0: Hey, that's the Volbeats. That was the Volbeats right there. Shotgun Blues on K-Bear 101. That's I think the Kutch really likes that band.
1: I do like them.
0: I just guessed, but I'm just assuming. Do you really like them?
1: Yes, good guess.
0: Do you like the Foo Fighters also?
1: I do.
0: I do too. 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
0: No, you didn't. You didn't know until I said it.
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0: 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Papa Roach. We've got lots of more music on the way, you guys. Just don't leave us. Stick around. You're going to find out how much good music we have to play for you.
1: Yeah, we have lots of. Isn't that what you just said?
0: Did I say lots of?
1: You did.
0: Lots of music left over for you to listen to. It's going to be fun. So what are you doing? Don't change the dial. Stick around. 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

0: And next is one of our favorite bands, the Corky and the Cutches. We went to go see them a couple years ago. It's now a couple years ago.
1: No, it's only a year and a half ago in Pasadena.
0: Hell's Bells, AC/DC. That was my favorite song to see them perform. It was fun.
1: Yes, it was.
0: The big old bell came down.
1: Yep, mine was Thunderstruck, though.
0: I know. I like that one, too. It is Hell's Bells right now, AC/DC on K-Bear 101.

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0: By the way, did you know that Led Zeppelin plays the Immigrant Song?
1: I did. And did you know it was in a Marvel movie?
0: No. What movie?
1: I said this a while ago, or like last week, I think, but it was in Thor Ragnarok, oh. I believe, and I think the better song would have been AC/DC Thunderstruck.
0: Oh, okay. All right. Well, you don't get to pick that. You don't get to choose.
1: I should.
0: Well, it's Immigrant Song by Led Zeppelin. I guess it's in the Thor Ragnarok movie.
1: Yep.
0: So go check it out. It's K-Bear 101.

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0: That's the Chevelles. I love the Chevelles, the red on K-Bear 101. We've got another song for you. It's Story of the Year, Gasoline. It's a good song. I really like it. I'm glad we're playing it.
1: Me too.
0: Okay, as long as you guys...
1: I do like it.
0: As long as you guys know that the Kutch likes this song too, that's great.
1: I do too.
0: Okay, it's a Story of the Year. Gasoline, turn it up on K-Bear 101.

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0: 25 years ago, America woke up to an ordinary Tuesday. But by the end of September 11th, 2001, nearly 3,000 lives had been lost. Mothers and fathers, sons and daughters, friends, family, colleagues, neighbors, heroes. People from across the globe with birthdays, dreams, families and futures that were suddenly taken away. At the 9/11 Memorial, the names of those we lost are etched in bronze, a permanent reminder that every number represented a person who was loved and is still missed. The firefighters, police officers, and first responders who ran towards danger. We remember the passengers who never reached their destinations and the countless people whose lives were changed forever. It is a memory carried by those who were there and a story we must continue telling to those who weren't. 25 years later, we remember, we honor, we will never forget.
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0: Cochise's Audio Slave on K-Barrel 101. You know the actor, there's an actor in the Beastie Boys Sabotage video called Cochise. I think it's one of the Beastie Boys.
1: You're Cochise.
0: I love the name Cochise. It's so cheesy.
1: I like cheese.
0: Cochise.
1: Wow.
0: Oh, Audio Slave. That's a good song. And also the Sabotage song is good for Beastie Boys.
1: But we're not talking about that. We're talking about Audio Slave.
0: You know what I'm going to talk about right now? Aerosmith, Walk This Way.
1: Yeah.
0: It's on K-Bear 101. Way.

0: Did you hear all those double basses in that song? Holy cow, that's a great song.
1: Wow, yes it is.
0: I have the store on Five Finger Death Punch right here. And now we've got Stained outside on K-Bear 101.

0: In the winter of 1986, the Rockies began to rumble. The sound was Utah's new rock station, K-Bear 101. Now 40 years later, K-Bear is still rocking Utah. And we have you to thank. Through thick and thin, you've stuck with us. So thanks for rocking with K-Bear. Here's to the next 40 years.
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0: That's Linkin Park. No, I'm on K-Bear 101. I hope you had a great night. I hope you had fun listening to K-Bear. We're always a good time here. I don't know why you would change the channel or anything. I don't want to give you any ideas, but keep us tuned in. Keep us on your radio.
1: Yes, keep us turned on.
0: We turn you you turn us on, we turn you on.
1: Okay.
0: I got to be careful when I say that. But hey, thank you. Thank you for being here, and we love you, and hopefully you love us. We are 40 years old now. We are 40 years. It's our 40th anniversary this year.
1: No, I'm 45.
0: Well, you are older than K-Bear then. Good job. Thank you so much. Thanks for listening. Stay tuned. 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
0: And for all those who are half-assing it, too.
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19: A better life with Dr. Sanjay Gupta.
20: I remember how shocked everyone was back in May when we learned NASCAR champion Kyle Busch died suddenly at age 41. His cause of death was complications of pneumonia that progressed to sepsis. Now that's a term you may have heard before but not fully understand. Sepsis is the body's overwhelming response to an infection. I once heard someone describe it quite well as a small kitchen fire that sets off the sprinklers throughout the whole building. The response spreads far beyond the original problem. Blood pressure can crash, organs begin to fail. You can remember the warning signs with the acronym TIME. T for temperature that is too high or too low, I for signs of infection, M for mental changes like new confusion, and E is for extremely ill, severe pain, trouble breathing. Don't wait then, get to an emergency room. I'm Dr. Sanjay Gupta, helping you live a better life.
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0: 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Don't be a dick.
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But by the end of September 11th, 2001, nearly 3,000 lives had been lost. Mothers and fathers, sons and daughters, friends, family, colleagues, neighbors, heroes. People from across the globe with birthdays, dreams, families and futures that were suddenly taken away. At the 9/11 Memorial, the names of those we lost are etched in bronze, a permanent reminder that every number represented a person who was loved and is still missed. The firefighters, police officers, and first responders who ran towards danger. We remember the passengers who never reached their destinations and the countless people whose lives were changed forever. It is a memory carried by those who were there and a story we must continue telling to those who weren't. 25 years later, we remember. We honor. We will never forget.

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0: winter of 1986, the Rockies began to rumble. The sound was Utah's new rock station, K-Bear 101. Now 40 years later, K-Bear is still rocking Utah. And we have you to thank. Through thick and thin, you've stuck with us. So thanks for rocking with K-Bear. Here's to the next 40 years.
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0: 25 years ago, America woke up to an ordinary Tuesday. But by the end of September 11th, 2001, nearly 3,000 lives had been lost. Mothers and fathers, sons and daughters, friends, family, colleagues, neighbors, heroes. People from across the globe with birthdays, dreams, families and futures that were suddenly taken away. At the 9/11 Memorial, the names of those we lost are etched in bronze, a permanent reminder that every number represented a person who was loved and is still missed. The firefighters, police officers, and first responders who ran towards danger. We remember the passengers who never reached their destinations and the countless people whose lives were changed forever. It is a memory carried by those who were there and a story we must continue telling to those who weren't. 25 years later, we remember, we honor, we will never forget.
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0: winter of 1986, the Rockies began to rumble. The sound was Utah's new rock station, K-Bear 101. Now 40 years later, K-Bear is still rocking Utah, and we have you to thank. Through thick and thin, you've stuck with us. So thanks for rocking with K-Bear. Here's to the next 40 years.
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K-Bear 101, Utah's Rock Station. I'm Jax. I'm filling in for Victor Cade again because he got stuck in the Bahamas. Likely story, Victor Cade. No, he really did. Thanks for listening to K-Bear 101 in Centerville. We love our listeners in Centerville. Thank you for listening in Centerville. Thank you, Centerville, for being a part of the K-Bear 101 family. If you don't know what's going on, you should, okay? Centerville.

0: 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I hope you're having a great start to your Monday. 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You're probably not going to be the first one because they've been out for a hot minute now. We've been 40. We are well into our 40th year, okay? Our knees ache. Our back hurts when we sneeze for no reason. And we get heartburn if we eat too late at night. We're well into our 40s, okay?
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1: Good morning, Utah. Here's a look at your top local headlines. The community of Moroni continues to remember the life of Rebecca Hafen, a pregnant mother of eight, hit and killed by a vehicle last Tuesday while on a morning walk. The cause of that crash remains under investigation as of right now, but investigators do say that visibility could have played a large role. Investigators, as of now, are not planning on charging that driver. Meanwhile, following a deadly hit-and-run in South Salt Lake Friday night, a man is now in custody. The crash happened in the area of 3200 South and 900 West, right in front of Fire Station 42.

0: That's where police say they found a person lying dead in the road. We're told they were able to find the driver, James Paleo, by using a broken piece of the car left behind. Paleo later admitting to hitting the person and leaving the scene. He's now being held in the Salt Lake County Jail. With your ABC4 News update, I'm Matt Fonts.
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K-Bear 101, Utah's Rock Station. I'm Jax. Thanks for hanging out with me. Victor K got stuck in the Bahamas. Likely story. But I would love to get stuck in the Bahamas. Hey, there's worse places to have your plane get delayed than the Bahamas.

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0: K-Bear 101, right now traffic.
1: Traffic is looking pretty good, but I do see a couple crashes on northbound I-15 in North Ogden and on northbound Mountain View Quarter Highway in Harriman. Plus, there's light slowdowns on northbound Bangor Highway in West Valley, on northbound SR-36 in Lake Point, on eastbound SR-201 in Magna, and on eastbound 2100 North in Lehigh.
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for whom the bell tolls. Metallica. I actually gave it a goog, and turns out I've been using who and whom incorrectly. I've been saying who when it should be whom, but you know what? Everybody else does too, and if they're okay with it, I'm okay with it. Let's all just collectively decide. It's okay to say, you know, who instead of whom. Let's not be pretentious, all right?

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You finally understand your parents and wish you didn't. 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

0: Bon Jovi, Living on a Prayer. That is a great, super great karaoke song, by the way. It's a crowd pleaser. Everybody gets involved because everybody knows it and they want to sing it at the top of their lungs. So if you're not good at singing, but you love you some karaoke, might I recommend Bon Jovi, Living on a Prayer. It's K-Bear.
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1: Traffic is picking up with crashes on eastbound I-80 by the Great Saltaire, on northbound Mountain View Quarter Highway in Harriman, and on eastbound Corey B. Ride in Saratoga Springs. Plus, there's more medium slowdowns on northbound I-15 in Midvale, on northbound Bangor Highway in West Valley, and on eastbound SR-201 in Magna.
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One time, while I was walking down the halls at the station, Victor Cage was like, "Didn't you wear those black pants yesterday?" I was like, "No, that was a different pair of black jeans." And then I had to realize it. He's like, "How many do you have?" And I'm like, "Ooh, I have a lot of pairs of black jeans. Lots of black jeans. Lots of band t-shirts, too. It must be one of the hazards of working at a rock station."

0: Monsters Shine Down. It's KBR 101, Utah's Rock Station. I'm Jax, filling in for Victor Cade. He got stuck. His flight got delayed in the Bahamas. I wish my flight could have gotten stuck in the Bahamas. Listen, that's better than, like, Nebraska, right?
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1: K-Bear 101, it's Utah's rock station. I got some D.O., Rainbow in the Dark. But if it's dark, you're not going to see the rainbow because, you know, the fractal. Nope. That is geometry. Refraction. You need the light for the refraction. Words are hard. When they're big, they're harder.

Tool Sober. It's K-Bear 101, Utah's rock station. I hope you're having a fantastic Monday. I am happy to be here. It's a little last minute, but I'm all right with it. I'm overly caffeinated and ready to go. It's Black Sabbath, Paranoid.

K-Bear 101, Utah's rock station. Got some Disturbed for you now. And on the way, I may have some tickets to give away. That's coming up.

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Red Hot Chili Peppers. It's K-Bear 101, Utah's Rock Station. I'm Jax, filling in for Victor K today. I'm going to give some stuff away because he's not here and I am. Do you want to win a pair of tickets from Live Nation to see Motley Crue with Tesla and Extreme September 21st at Utah First Credit Union Amphitheater? 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W-I-N. 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And good luck. I hope you win.

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Guerrilla Radio's, it's also a song by Rage Against the Machine, as you just heard, but it's also, you know, Guerrilla Radio's like the tactics or the purpose of the broadcast, you know, methods of the broadcast, improvised methods like guerrilla warfare. 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Don't do that. No good. No good will come of it. All right?

0: bringing on the heartbreak Def Leppard. It's K-Bear 101, Utah's Rock Station. I'm Jax. And on the way, I've got some Queen and some Collective Soul. Can't go wrong with Collective Soul.
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1: K-Bear 101, right now traffic.
2: Traffic has a few busy areas left with crashes on northbound Bangor Highway in West Valley and on eastbound 5400 south in Taylorsville. Plus, there's medium slowdowns on northbound I-15 in Murray, on northbound Mountain View Corridor Highway in West Valley, on eastbound Corey B. Ride in Saratoga Springs, and on eastbound 2100 north in Lehigh.
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6: They play the music you want. Yeah.

So I saw a headline that was a high school student got suspended for bringing coffee to class. And I was like, where? Because surely maybe it was here, right? Nope. It was in New York. She received an in-school suspension for violating a new rule banning outside food and drinks. Are the kids going to be okay without energy drinks and coffee and caffeine? How are they going to get through the day? Are they just going to be raw dogging their ADD with no caffeine? Oof.

What four-letter word starts with F and makes you feel oh so good? Yeah, it's free. K-Bear 101. Get your head out of the gutter.

Voodoo Godsmack. It's KBR 101, Utah's Rock Station. I'm Jax. I'm filling in for Victor Cade. His flight was delayed coming home from his vacation. Lucky. Because he's in the Bahamas. Jealous. Super jealous. I got stranded in the Denver airport once for 16 hours, and I was like, I could have driven home and then back to Denver in the amount of time I was stranded in the Denver airport. It was not fun. And I didn't smell good after I got home.

0: 25 years ago, America woke up to an ordinary Tuesday. But by the end of September 11th, 2001, nearly 3,000 lives had been lost. Mothers and fathers, sons and daughters, friends, family, colleagues, neighbors, heroes. People from across the globe with birthdays, dreams, families and futures that were suddenly taken away. At the 9/11 Memorial, the names of those we lost are etched in bronze, a permanent reminder that every number represented a person who was loved and is still missed. The firefighters, police officers, and first responders who ran towards danger. We remember the passengers who never reached their destinations and the countless people whose lives were changed forever. It is a memory carried by those who were there and a story we must continue telling to those who weren't. 25 years later, we remember. We honor. We will never forget.
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If this doesn't help wake you up right now, I don't know what to tell you. I think there might be something clinically wrong with you, because this is a great way to wake up if you aren't already awake. You should be, though. I mean, it's well into 9 a.m. Okay? It's time to get up.

0: So he's filling in for Victor Cade today. He should be back tomorrow. Who knows if his plane is still delayed? Maybe I'll be here. We'll see. Who knows? It's anybody's guess. All right. Stay out of the left lane if you're going to drive slow. That's for people who have money to pay for their tickets. And be good to each other, okay? I love you. Bye.
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All right. Happy Monday. Happy Rob Zombie, Marilyn Manson, The Who, and Orgy Concert Day to all who are celebrating with us today. I am Lindsay. It's K-Bear 101. And I want to let you know that, yeah, that chill in the air we feel outside, it means it's time. TSO is coming back to Salt Lake City. It's a tradition every November, and I'm giving you tickets to the show at noon when we kick off the free lunch today. Hello to you in Mapleton. Thank you for being a part of the K-Bear family.

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D&D Advertising Enterprises is not licensed, affiliated with, or endorsed by any university, sports institution, or program unless specifically stated in writing. No proceeds from any of the funds collected for your ad will be given to any educational institution or sports team. We are not responsible for any schedule changes made after printing.

0: I hope you had an excellent weekend. I'm Lindsay, and yesterday I had so much fun meeting so many of you that I've talked to over the years via the text line. I got to give free gas away, courtesy of the Law Tigers. And I know Victor Cade's going to be doing the same this coming Sunday. It'll be from 9 a.m. to 11 a.m. He'll let you know where he's going to be, but keep your eyes out for free gas, courtesy of the Law Tigers, at various Maverick locations over the next few weekends with us at KBAR 101.
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0: Well, I speak softly.
1: And Dick loves that other station. Don't be a dick.
0: Ow.
1: Thanks.

Are you in some hard stuff right now? 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Maybe both. I'm Lindsay, and this song is a reminder that the rough times really do shape us, as cheesy as it sounds to say. It sounds much cooler to be expressed in a song. Via Foo Fighters, it's K-Bear.

I feel like I'm bragging when I talk about him, so I try not to do it too much. But my other half is a freaking badass. He's the photographer for Rob Zombie and Manson. And that means he's in town today. He's been on tour because the show is tonight. Will I be seeing you tonight at Utah First Credit Union Amp? Yeah, Rob Zombie, Marilyn Manson, The Who, and Orgy. I cannot wait.

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1: 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Just play the game one way. You hit a ball in the gap, run. 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

we'll see live together tonight in three songs on K-Bear 101. I'm Lindsay. First, want to give some love to Riverdale. Riverdale. R-I-V-E-R-D-A-L-E. 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Thank you for being a part of the K-Bear 101 family.

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0: 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And this is where you get it. 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

Are you ready to see this tonight? The Who. Mongolian throat chanting is their style of music, and yes, they're one of tonight's openers for Manson and Zombie, along with Orgy. Definitely get there early. I cannot wait to see you and for us to get to see this one together.

Okay, surprise. I told you about the concert tickets I have to give to you at noon. Tickets to see Trans-Siberian Orchestra. I didn't yet tell you that at 12:30, I've got your Motley Crue tickets. Couple ways to say thank you for listening to K-Bear 101. I am Lindsay. Appreciate you doing it wherever you are once again. Hello to you in Riverdale.

0: It's almost time to kick off the free lunch, and when we do, right after, I'll get you tickets to see Trans-Siberian Orchestra. I'll hook you up with a pair of tickets at 12:08, okay? And then at 12:32, I'll have your tickets to see Motley Crue. Just a few ways we can say thank you for listening to K-Bear 101.
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It has been ingrained in the fabric of holiday tradition for years. Trans-Siberian Orchestra, they're coming back to Salt Lake City. The show is November 24th at the Delta Center. Well, they'll do their couple of shows, but I've got your tickets to the 7:30 show right now if you're caller number 11 as a thank you for listening to K-Barrel 101. 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Good luck.

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1: Hey, this is Kale.
0: Kale, you're going to CTSO.
1: Hey, cool, thank you.
0: You're welcome. Congratulations, Kale.
1: Thank you so much.
0: You're so welcome. Have you seen the show before?
1: No, we haven't.
0: Oh my God, you're in for a treat. It's like Christmas with lasers and dragons and metal. And you'll know exactly what I'm talking about soon.
1: Cool. Yep, my boy loves that.
0: Awesome. Yeah.
1: I love the bell song.
0: Give me 1 second and I'll get your tickets to you, Kale.
1: Cool, thank you.
0: You got it. And every day this week, I've got your tickets to see Trans-Siberian Orchestra in the noon hour. We're commercial free in the free lunch on K-Bear.

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It's Motley Crue, Tesla, and Extreme at Utah First Credit Union Amphitheater a week from today. That'd be the 21st. I'm Lindsay. I'm giving you a pair of tickets to the show right now as a thank you for listening to K-Bear. Caller number 11, 801-720-KBER. You get this pair. Good luck. We're rolling commercial free in the free lunch.

0: This is Trent.
1: Trent, you're going to see Motley Crue.
0: Awesome. Thank you so much.
1: You are so welcome. What are you up to, Trent?
0: Just working.
1: Nice. Working and winning. Give me just 1 second and I'll get you your tickets, okay?
0: Thank you.
1: Thank you. And don't you worry. You who tried to win these tickets and did not, I will have a pair every day this week at some point during the free lunch. We're commercial free.

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I'm Lindsay. 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

What do you think the magic ingredient is? I think it's gratitude. Like, even when I'm just in a foul mood, if I could find something. And sometimes you don't even wanna. But something to be grateful for can change everything around. Coming at things from a place of love makes a difference. It's K-Bear 101.

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1: 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I'm so

friend of mine just shared that he and his wife celebrated their anniversary by doing, like, archery in Sundance. Sundance, hello to you. Thank you for having us on at K-Bear 101. 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

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D&D Advertising Enterprises is not licensed, affiliated with, or endorsed by any university, sports institution, or program unless specifically stated in writing. 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We are not responsible for any schedule changes made after printing.

It'll be one of the final shows of the Utah First Credit Union Amphitheater season. One of the final outdoor shows of the year, October 7th, seeing Staind, Seether, Hoopastank, and Hinder. It's K-Bear 101.

0: winter of 1986, the Rockies began to rumble. The sound was Utah's new rock station, K-Bear 101. Now 40 years later, K-Bear is still rocking Utah, and we have you to thank. Through thick and thin, you've stuck with us. So thanks for rocking with K-Bear. Here's to the next 40 years.
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See that one live on us October 29th. It's a Thursday night, which means Halloween is on a Saturday this year. Smashing Pumpkins, join us at the Delta Center. And when you hear us shout out a city in Utah toward the beginning of each hour, we're not just giving you love. We're giving you a shot to win tickets to the show. When you hear the city, text it into our studio. Another shot to win is coming up just after 2 o'clock.

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Now you do what they told ya. Now you do what they told ya. Now you do what they told ya.

0: 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American Fork is gorgeous. Ah, and it's the city I'm shouting out, so you have a shot to win tickets to see the Smashing Pumpkins October 29th at the Delta Center. Text American Fork to 801-720-KBER, and you will be entered to win. I am Lindsay. 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

If you're joining us at the show tonight at Utah First Credit Union Amp, seeing Rob Zombie and Marilyn Manson, what you need to know is that all parking lots are open at 3 o'clock. The gates are open at 4:45, and the show starts at 6:15. It's an early show. Plan on getting there early. It's K-Bear 101. I'm Lindsay. Thank you so much for being with us now.

What four-letter word starts with F and makes you feel oh so good? Yeah, it's free. 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

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They're at Utah First Credit Union Amp a week from today. 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

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Rob Zombie, Marilyn Manson, The Who, and Orgy are at Utah First Credit Union Amp, and I'm going to make my way on over there. I would love to meet you, so if you see me, please stop me and say hello. I'm Lindsay. 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
6: 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I'm the OG Helmut von Schmidt. I want to say a big hello to our listeners in Sandy. And we're going to kick it off, caller 10 right now, 801-720-KBER. 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

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Hello, Santa Quinn. Want to thank our listeners in Santa Quinn for listening this afternoon. 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

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My two sons and I went up to the UVU game as they absolutely destroyed Arkansas this weekend. And this song is very much featured in stadium. It was awesome. Wolf Mother on the Mighty.

Bear 101 reminds you, when someone annoys you, it takes 42 muscles to frown. But it only takes 4 muscles to reach out and bitch slap them. Choose wisely.

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J&G Landscaping, Thrift Hood, Valley Piano Tuning, Carriage Cove Apartments, Utah Shutters and Blinds, Charisma Photo Booth Company, Game Show Battle Rooms, Big O Tires, Beans and Brews, The Fellas Barbershop. Please patronize these fine businesses as they are an asset to the community. D&D Advertising Enterprises is not licensed, affiliated with, or endorsed by any university, sports institution, or program unless specifically stated in writing. No proceeds from any of the funds collected for your ad will be given to any educational institution or sports team. We are not responsible for any schedule changes made after printing.

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I'm the OG, Helmut von Schmidt. On a Monday afternoon, inside 101 minutes nonstop with Breaking Benjamin. This is Something Wicked.

0: line. It was Freak Unleashed, K-Bear 101 Utah's Rock Station, Helmut von Schmidt. And hey, we're giving away a pair of pit tickets and an autographed guitar for Five Finger Death Punch coming up on Saturday, September 22 at the Utah First Amphitheater. So find us on Facebook or Instagram and take a guess of how many nails are in the coffin. Closest guess without going over is going to win. So good luck and guess carefully. On the way, going to kick off the free ride with some Jovi. We'll also have Offspring, Alice in Chains, Godsmack, and the aforementioned Five Finger Death Punch. 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

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I'm the good Reverend Helmut von Schmidt. 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We got another K-Bear 101 sweet deal. 25 gets you 50 to Steve's Black Sabbath Barbecue. 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

Godsmack, K-Bear 101, Utah's Rock Station, Helmut von Schmidt. Big shout out to Roy. Not only the city, but any dudes named Roy. Thanks, Roy. 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

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How you doing inside the free ride with fuel at Shimmer on the Mighty?

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Hey, go find us on Facebook and Insta, and you can guess how many nails are in the coffin, and the closest without going over is going to win pit tickets and an autographed guitar from Five Finger Death Punch. Be playing September 22 at the Utah First Amphitheater, so good luck, and guess carefully. The backside of the free ride with Queen and Bowie.

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